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2: And now, the weather.
3: Outside, gloomy skies, a persistent drizzle, and a chilly wind blowing from the west, north, east, and south. But inside, temperatures of toasty warm, with a high chance of plush rugs, soft lighting, and snuggly throws. 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
1: And now, the weather.
2: Outside, gloomy skies, a persistent drizzle, and a chilly wind blowing from the west, north, east, and south.
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9: The top stories this hour. For many women, darker evenings don't just mean digging out a high-vis jacket. They mean thinking twice about where, when, or even whether to go for a run.
10: Most women will always think about the routes that they're running on. Is it safe? Are they well lit? Have they got a mobile phone with them?
9: Welsh Athletics say safety fears shouldn't be the thing stopping women across Wales from staying active this winter. Its Own the Night campaign's encouraging women to keep running with confidence. Hannah Balk is the campaign's lead.
10: For men, it's probably they lace up the trainers and off they go. So what we're hoping through this campaign is that more men can become allies.
9: A Welsh medium school in Neath Port Talbot could be split in two because of growing demand. Ysgol Gymraeg Ystalyfera Bro Dyr currently runs sites in Port Talbot and Ystalyfera. Under new plans, both would become separate schools with their own budgets. Welshman Matthew Rees has continued his winning streak this awards season, taking home Best Actor at the BAFTA Cymru Awards. He made history at the Emmys last month, becoming the first person to win two acting prizes in the same night. On last night's red carpet, though, we caught up with its Sin star, Callum Scott-Howells.
11: It's great that people come and use Wales and they tell stories that are perhaps not set in Wales, but I think the more stories, we should be in charge of our own stories, the more stories we tell and we take charge of, I think it's great for the long term of our country. Like, we have such a rich history.
9: Sport now, and Wales are only off the bottom of Group 4 in the Nations League on goal difference after a 1-0 defeat at home to Denmark. The hosts conceded a penalty after an error from goalkeeper Danny Ward. Craig Bellamy's side face fellow strugglers Norway next month.
12: Yeah, it was a tough one today from off the back of Thursday, really.
9: And it was a night to forget for Welshman Gezi Price last night. Despite leading 3-0 at one stage, he lost 6-4 to Luke Humphreys in a darts World Grand Prix final.
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9: A bit of a dull day across Wales, overcast with spells of drizzle for many, highs of 20. That's the latest. I'm Tom Preece.
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3: Morning, a quiet start for the roads this Monday morning, moving for the M449 through to the Caldra. There's no delays for the Bringlass tunnels. It's clear on all approaches, the A470 to Coryton, the 4119 to Miskin, moving with no delays for the A4232 to Cardiff West, for the 465 to Llandarcy at 43. And it's coping well for Neath, for Bartalbot, for Bridgend, Swansea quiet so far for Oystermouth Road, Mumbles Road, Fabian Way and Key Parade, moving for Gowerton. I'm Hannah Cox.
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3: The M4 moving 49 to the Cauldron. No delays for the Bringlass tunnels. All approaches are moving with no delays on the A470 to Coryton at 32 or the 465 to Llandarcy. Cardiff moving for Gabalvalek with Llanedin interchanges and Newport Road. No delays for the Vale of Glamorgan or Cardiff for Culverhouse Cross. And it's clear so far for the A484 for Gowerton in Swansea. No delays across Lochaber Bridge or for the city centre. Clear for Fabian Way and Oystermouth Road. I'm Hannah Cox.
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14: The top stories this hour. For many women across Wales, darker nights don't just mean colder runs. They mean changing routes, avoiding certain areas, or not going out at all.
15: Unfortunately, the kind of narrative that comes along with that is that it's no longer safe for women to go out and do things.
14: Welsh Athletics say safety fears are still shaping when and where women feel able to exercise in the winter. It's Own the Night campaigns encouraging them to keep running with confidence. Hannah Balk is the campaign's lead.
15: Particularly the running community, but wider than that, that people want our streets to feel safer. They want people to be able to exercise and be active.
14: Welsh actor Matthew Rhys is on a serious awards season roll, taking home Best Actor at the BAFTA Cymru Awards. It comes just weeks after he made history at the Emmys, becoming the first person to win two acting prizes in the same night. Radio host Owen Wynne-Evans told us it's great to be able to celebrate Welsh talent in Wales.
16: This stuff is what makes Wales an amazing place to be in broadcast. And the landscape is changing, of course, because there was a time when you'd have to move to London or Manchester.
14: Welsh medium school in Neath Portolbert could be split in two because of growing demand. Ysgol Gymraeg Ystalyfera Bro Dyr currently runs sites across Portolbert and Ystalyfera. Under new plans, both would become separate schools with their own budgets. Sport now, and Wales suffered a third defeat in four Nations League games after losing 1-0 at home to Denmark. The hosts conceded a second-half penalty in Cardiff following an error from goalkeeper Danny Ward. Boss Craig Bellamy says they weren't able to sustain the required intensity.
5: If you've seen, like, Thursday, we're on the front foot, so we're able to shorten distance. Today, we just couldn't work it well enough.
14: And it was a night to forget for Welshman Gezi Price last night. Despite leading 3-0 at one stage, he lost 6-4 to Luke Humphreys in the Darts World Grand Prix final.
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14: A bit of a dull day across Wales, overcast with spells of drizzle for many, highs of 20. That's the latest. I'm Tom Priest.
0: Good morning, it's Dragon Radio. It's just gone 7 Monday today. This is Tony Dibb, and it's great to be here waking up Wales. We're going to do that in style with Whitney Houston, So Emotional. The real thing's coming soon. First, though, here's Earth, Wind & Fire. Let's

classic Whitney Houston, so emotional. 1987 here at Dragon Radio. Right, Orchestral Maneuvers in the Dark, Forever Live and Die coming real soon. Now we're in the 1990s. Dodgy, Good Enough. In fact, I played this on the radio on a radio station that's no longer there, but it used to be based on Victoria Road in Swansea. I played this back in the day. Full circle. Now we're waking up Wales with it all these years later. This is Dragon Radio.

0: Orchestral Maneuvers in the Dark, Forever Live and Die. This is Tony Dibben here at Dragon Radio. Blancmange, Living on the Ceiling. And Barry White, I Can't Get Enough of Your Love, Babes, coming next today. Make me a
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5: The M4 is moving 49 to Cardiff Gate. Approaches are on the move for the 4119 to Miskin, for the A470 to Corriton, and the 465 to Llandarcy at 43. It is slow for the eastbound side of the M4 now into the Bryngelas Tunnels before Malpas Road. It's on the move for Cardiff for Gabalvelec with Llanedin interchanges. No delays for the Vale of Glamorgan for Culverhouse Cross. And clear so far for Swansea, Oystermouth Road, Mumbles Road, Fabian Way moving. That's the latest. I'm Hannah Cox.
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11: Eastbound on the M4 into the Bringlass Tunnels, it's slow before Malpas Road at Junction 26 and busy approaching for Forge Road, the 467 to 28 Tredegar Park, for the A470 to Coriton Interchange at Junction 32, as well as the 465 to Llandarcy at Junction 43. Busy for Swansea now for Gowerton on the A484 at the Victoria Road roundabout and across Lochar Bridge. Also looking slower for Gower Road, Sketty Cross for the A4118. I'm Hannah Cox.
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0: TLC from 1999 and Unpretty as we wake up Wells with your all-time favourites. This is Dragon Radio, the new home of Wyn Evans. Do you enjoy Wyn yesterday across the weekend? He's on Saturday and Sunday. He's back later, don't worry. He's got a happy hour on the weekdays. That's what you need in your life. Just as the evening rolls around, Wyn's here with a happy hour.
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12: The top stories this hour. For many women, darker evenings don't just mean digging out a high-vis jacket. They mean thinking twice about where, when, or even whether to go for a run.
13: Most women will always think about the routes that they're running on. Is it safe? Are they well lit? Have they got a mobile phone with them?
12: Welsh Athletics say safety fears shouldn't be the thing stopping women across Wales from staying active this winter. Its Own the Night campaign's encouraging them to keep running with confidence. Hannah Balk is the campaign's lead.
13: For men, it's probably they lace up the trainers and off they go. So what we're hoping through this campaign is that more men can become allies.
12: Welshman Matthew Rees has continued his winning streak this awards season, taking home Best Actor at the BAFTA Cymru Awards. He made history at the Emmys last month, becoming the first person to win two acting prizes in the same night. On last night's red carpet, we caught up with its Sin star, Callum Scott-Howells.
14: It's great that people come and use Wales and they tell stories that are perhaps not set in Wales, but I think the more stories, we should be in charge of our own stories, the more stories we tell and we take charge of, I think it's great for the long term of our country. Like, we have such a rich history.
12: A Welsh medium school in Neath Port Talbot could be split in two because of growing demand. Ysgol Gymraeg Ystalyfera Bro Dyr currently runs sites in Port Talbot and Ystalyfera. Under new plans, both would become separate schools. sport, and Wales are only off the bottom of Group 4 in the Nations League on goal difference after a 1-0 defeat at home to Denmark. They conceded a penalty after an error from goalkeeper Danny Ward. Craig Bellamy's side face fellow strugglers Norway next month.
15: You try and make one or two substitutions to freshen up to get energy in, but yeah, it was a tough one today from off the back of Thursday, really.
12: And it was a night to forget for Welshman Gezi Price last night. Despite leading 3-0 at one stage, he lost 6-4 to Luke Humphreys in the Darts World Grand Prix final.
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12: A bit of a dull day across Wales, overcast with spells of drizzle for many, highs of 20. That's the latest. I'm Tom Priest.
0: Just got 8 o'clock with Dragon Radio, waking up Wales for a Monday morning with Elton, Rocket Man, the Detroit Spinners coming real soon. First, let's load in Casey and the Sunshine Band. Like this one. Give It Up from 1983.

going to be a long, long time, you know. So says Elton, number two, that made in 1972. We are Track and Radio, Waking Up Wells. Blondie, Maria, great record coming soon. We've got Duran Duran for you right now. A View to a Kill. You know why? Today is Global James Bond Day.

0: comeback single in 1999. Blondie Maria sounds great at Dragon Radio. Your all-time favourites across Wales for a Monday morning. ABBA, Voulez-Vous and Billy Ocean. When the going gets tough, all the tough get going, don't they, Billy? Make me a
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14: The M4 moving 49 to Cardiff Gate. The eastbound side of the M4 is slow into the Bryngelas tunnels before Malpas Road. The approaches are also busy for the A470 to Coryton at 32, with delays there back to Pontypridd. It's also looking slow at the moment for the 465 to Llandarcy at Junction 43, as well as the A4672 and Ysforogan at Junction 45. Swansea seen delays for Gowerton on the A484 at the Victoria Road roundabout and across Bridge. I'm Hannah Cox.
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18: The eastbound side of the M4 slow into the Bryngelas tunnels. It's also busy around the Britain Ferry Bridge and Llan Samlet. And slow approaching for the A470 to Coryton with delays to Pontypridd. Cardiff also busy from Gabalva Interchange to the Llandaff Lights on Western Avenue, the A48. It's slow for Gowerton for Swansea on the A484 at the Victoria Road roundabout and across Lochar Bridge. Swansea also seeing delays for the city centre for Oystermouth Road and Fabian Way. I'm Hannah Cox.
13: 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Looking for a new or new to you car? 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

0: 1998 for Jennifer Page, Crush. Next today, we're going to kick off the No Repeat 9 to 5. 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
11: The top stories this hour. For many women across Wales, dark nights don't just mean colder runs. They mean changing routes, avoiding certain areas, or not going out at all.
12: Unfortunately, the kind of narrative that comes along with that is that it's no longer safe for women to go out and do things.
11: Welsh Athletics say safety fears are still shaping when and where women feel able to exercise in the winter. It's Own the Night campaigns encouraging them to keep running with confidence. Hannah Balk is the campaign's lead.
12: Particularly the running community, but wider than that, that people want our streets to feel safer. They want people to be able to exercise and be active.
11: Welsh actor Matthew Rhys is on a serious awards season roll, taking home Best Actor at the BAFTA Cymru Awards. It comes just weeks after he made history at the Emmys, becoming the first person to win two acting prizes in the same night. Radio host Owen Wynne-Evans told us it's great to be able to celebrate Welsh talent in Wales.
13: This stuff is what makes Wales an amazing place to be in broadcast. And the landscape is changing, of course, because there was a time when you'd have to move to London or Manchester.
11: A Welsh medium school in Neath Portolbert could be split in two because of growing demand. Ysgol Gymraeg Ystalyfera Bro Dyr currently runs sites across Portolbert and Ystalyfera. Under new plans, both would become separate schools with their own budgets. Sport now, and Wales suffered a third defeat in four Nations League games after losing 1-0 at home to Denmark. The hosts conceded a second half penalty in Cardiff following an error from goalkeeper Danny Ward. Boss Craig Bellamy says they weren't able to sustain the required intensity.
14: If you've seen, like, Thursday, we're on the front foot, so we're able to shorten distance. Today we just couldn't work it well enough.
11: And it was a night to forget for Welshman Gezi Price last night. Despite leading 3-0 at one stage, he lost 6-4 to Luke Humphreys in the Darts World Grand Prix final.
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11: A bit of a dull day across Wales, overcast with spells of drizzle for many, highs of 20. That's the latest. I'm Tom Preece.
0: Here it is. It's the No Repeat 9 to 5 at Dragon Radio. That is our promise. Every weekday we keep it for you between hours of 9 and 5. We don't play the same song twice. So let's begin with Cameo, Dan Harmon and the fun-loving crew.

0: This is Dragon Radio, Men at Work Down Under. Right, next up, Laura Branigan, Self Control, and Bruce the Boss Springsteen, Born to Run, next today. 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

0: 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Donna Summer, I Feel Love. And Belinda Carlisle, Heaven is a Place on Earth. Yes, Wales, I think you'll find Belinda right here.
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Rod Stewart, do you think I'm sexy? You don't have to answer that. This is Tony Dibben here at Dragon Radio. Thank you for tuning in. Phil Hall's from 2. Don't forget Winsgoy's happy hour later. And coming next today to continue our work of the No Repeat 9 to 5. It's Angela J. Have an amazing Monday and thank you for choosing Dragon Radio.

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0: 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Take the ultimate leap with the UK's tandem skydive specialists.
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16: The top stories this hour. For many women, darker evenings don't just mean digging out a high-vis jacket. They mean thinking twice about where, when, or even whether to go for a run.
17: Most women will always think about the routes that they're running on. Is it safe? Are they well lit? Have they got a mobile phone with them?
16: Welsh Athletics say safety fears shouldn't be the thing stopping women across Wales staying active this winter. It's Own the Night campaigns, encouraging them to keep running with confidence. Hannah Balch is the campaign's lead.
17: For men, it's probably they lace up the trainers and off they go. So what we're hoping through this campaign is that more men can become allies.
16: Welshman Matthew Rees has continued his winning streak this awards season, taking home Best Actor at the BAFTA Cymru Awards. He made history at the Emmys last month, becoming the first person to win two acting awards in the same night. On last night's red carpet, we caught up with It's a Sin star Callum Scott-Howells. He wants to see more productions made in Wales.
18: It's great that people come and use Wales and they tell stories that are perhaps not set in Wales, in Wales, but I think we should be in charge of our own stories. The more stories we tell and we take charge of, I think it's great for the long term of our country. Like, we have such a rich history.
16: A Welsh medium school in Neath Portolbert could be split in two because of growing demand. Ysgol Gymraeg Ystalyfera Bro Duw currently runs sites in Portolbert and Ystalyfera. Under new plans, both would become separate schools. Sport now, and Wales are only off bottom of Group 4 in the Nations League on goal difference after a 1-0 defeat at home to Denmark. Cymru conceded a penalty after an error from goalkeeper Danny Ward. Craig Bellamy's side face fellow strugglers Norway next month.
19: You try and make one or two substitutions to freshen up to get energy in, but yeah, it was a tough one today from off the back of Thursday, really.
16: And it was a night to forget for Welshman Gezi Price last night. Despite leading 3-0 at one stage, he lost 6-4 to Luke Humphreys in the Darts World Grand Prix final.
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16: A dull and overcast afternoon across Wales with drizzle expected. Highs of 20. That's the latest. I'm Tom Preece.

Right, it's your No Repeat 9 to 5 workday Monday, start of a brand new week. How was your weekend? Actually, a little bit tired today because I went out on a school night last night, went to see Catherine Jenkins at the Wales Millennium Centre, which was very good, celebrating 25 years. In fact, another Catherine, I believe, was in Wales this weekend, Zeta Jones. More on that soon. First,

0: Dragon Radio, wherever you turn, on social media, online, and even on the telly. Graham Norton, The Weeknd, Catherine Zeta-Jones is there. She was at Langan Golf Course, I think, over the weekend. I saw a video online. She is very pleased to be back in Wales, where, of course, she's been for her new drama called Kill Jackie. She's using her Swansea accent, and she said it's been very special coming back to Wales.
1: But I've never even filmed in Wales. So and going home, Graham, I'm going to cry. Going home was just so incredibly wonderful. I'm going to cry. I'm gonna cry. To see people in this, you know, waving. Waving, you know.
2: Wait a minute, did you bring those?
1: Yeah.
0: They give us some tissues that are hiding under the sofa, and then she continues.
1: Welcome home, Kath. What are you doing? Aww. How's your mum? You know, it wasn't a full circle because I'm just getting started again.
0: Yes, and we can't wait to see Kill Jackie, which of course airs. But yes, both Catherines in Wales this weekend. Now then, Boston coming up. We've got Prince on the way soon as we continue with your all-time favourites right here on Dragon Across Wales.
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0: Right then, our latest winner was David on Friday, who won £700,000 and will now be buying his forever home with his partner, which is pretty amazing. 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Good luck. 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

0: love and welcome. This is Dragon Radio, still talking about celebrity traitors. I've caught up with it now. Have you watched it? If you haven't and you don't want to know, close your ears now. Otherwise, Richard E. Grant, what was he thinking? We'll find out this Thursday whether or not he stays or goes. What do you reckon? Was it a silly thing or was it a deliberate thing? Still can't get over it. 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
10: The top stories this hour. For many women across Wales, darker nights don't just mean colder runs. They mean changing routes, avoiding certain areas, or not going out at all.
11: Unfortunately, the kind of narrative that comes along with that is that it's no longer safe for women to go out and do things.
10: Welsh Athletics say safety fears are still shaping when and where women feel able to exercise in the winter. It's Own the Night campaigns encouraging them to keep running with confidence. Hannah Balk is the campaign's lead.
11: Particularly the running community, but wider than that people want our streets to feel safer. They want people to be able to exercise and be active.
10: Welsh actor Matthew Rhys is on a serious award season roll, taking home Best Actor at the BAFTA Cymru Awards. It comes just weeks after he made history at the Emmys, becoming the first person to win two acting prizes in one night. Radio host Owen Wynne-Evans told us it's great to be able to celebrate Welsh talent in Wales.
12: This stuff is what makes Wales an amazing place to be in broadcast. And the landscape is changing, of course, because there was a time when you'd have to move to London or Manchester.
10: A Welsh medium school in Neath Port Talbot could be split in two because of growing demand. Ysgol Gymraeg Ystalyfera Bro Dyr currently runs sites in Port Talbot and Ystalyfera. Under new plans, both would become separate schools. Sport now, and Wales suffered a third defeat in Four Nations League matches after losing 1-0 at home to Denmark. Cymru conceded a second half penalty in Cardiff following an error from goalkeeper Danny Ward. Boss Craig Bellamy says they weren't able to sustain the required intensity.
13: If you've seen, like, Thursday, we're on the front foot, so we're able to shorten distance. Today we just couldn't work it well enough, couldn't get the energy up enough.
10: And it was a night to forget for Welshman Gezi Price last night. Despite leading 3-0 at one stage, he lost 6-4 to Luke Humphreys in the Darts World Grand Prix final.
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10: A dull and overcast afternoon across Wales with drizzle expected. Highs of 20. That's the latest. I'm Tom Preece.
0: Good morning. It's just after 11. Hello and welcome. I'm Angela J. This is Dragon Radio with Michael Jackson on the way. And now this from Bronxky Beat.

0: North Wales and welcome. This is Dragon Radio. Did you manage to get hold of Glastonbury tickets? Very lucky if you did, because it's sold out in just 42 minutes. It's quick, isn't it? 42 minutes! Right, stay with us. Some Diana Ross and Tony Braxton right here on Dragon. Dragon Radio.
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18: 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But first, let's try the legendary Welsh cakes, quips George. 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
0: Right then, our latest winner was David on Friday, who won £700,000 and will now be buying his forever home with his partner, which is pretty amazing. You could be a winner this Friday. You know, someone has got to win the cash, and there's even more cash. It's £725,000. What are you waiting for? 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It's £725,000, and it'll be paid straight into your account on Friday night after the call. 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Good luck. 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

0: something lovely about yesterday's half marathon in Cardiff. The amount of people, thousands of people that turned out to basically become one huge cheer squad for the people that were running the half marathon yesterday. 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You know, it's not all about you guys that ran the race. I know you were amazing and you did it. Well done, you. But also, if you went out to cheer and give jelly babies and support, also well done to you too. Great atmosphere. All right, stay with us. News headlines at midday on the way. 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
4: The top stories this hour. For many women, darker evenings don't just mean digging out a high-vis jacket. They mean thinking twice about where, when, or even whether to go for a run.
5: Most women will always think about the routes that they're running on. Is it safe? Are they well lit?
4: Welsh Athletics say safety fears shouldn't be the thing stopping women across Wales staying active this winter. It's Own the Night campaigns encouraging them to keep running with confidence. Hannah Balch is the campaign's lead.
5: For men, it's probably they lace up the trainers and off they go. So what we're hoping through this campaign is that more men can become allies.
4: Welshman Matthew Rees has continued his winning streak this awards season, taking home Best Actor at the BAFTA Cymru Awards. He made history at the Emmys last month, becoming the first person to win two acting awards in the same night. On last night's red carpet, we caught up with It's a Sin star Callum Scott-Howells. He wants to see more productions made in Wales.
6: It's great that people come and use Wales and they tell stories that are perhaps not set in Wales, in Wales, but I think we should be in charge of our own stories. The more stories we tell and we take charge of, I think it's great for the long term of our country. Like, we have such a rich history.
4: A Welsh medium school in Neath Portolbert could be split in two because of growing demand. A Ysgol Gymraeg Ystalyfera Bro Dyr currently runs sites in Portolbert and Ystalyfera. Under new plans, both would become separate schools. Sport now, and Wales are only off bottom of Group 4 in the Nations League on goal difference after a 1-0 defeat at home to Denmark. Cymru conceded a penalty after an error from goalkeeper Danny Ward. Craig Bellamy's side face fellow strugglers Norway next month.
7: You try and make one or two substitutions to freshen up to get energy in, but yeah, it was a tough one today from off the back of Thursday, really.
4: And it was a night to forget for Welshman Gezi Price last night. Despite leading 3-0 at one stage, he lost 6-4 to Luke Humphreys in the Darts World Grand Prix final.
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4: A dull and overcast afternoon across Wales with drizzle expected. Highs of 20. That's the latest. I'm Tom Preece.
9: Good afternoon. Happy Monday lunchtime. I'm Angela Jay. Something that Richard E. Grant may well have been on Celebrity Traitors. So excited. Now.
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9: Was he overexcited? Was he being a bit top? We all have our own thoughts on this. Will he go or will he stay? Celebrity Traitors back on Thursday. Can't wait for it. It's the Pointer Sisters now on Dragon. Good afternoon.

Dragon Radio across Wales. Welcome to Monday. Have you been out for a walk today? Are you going? I'll tell you the perfect autumn walk to do very soon, right here. After Whitney Houston. Before that, though, another diva. An incredible one. One of our own, as we celebrate Global James Bond Day. You know, on this very day, back in 1962, Dr. No was first released. Did you know that?

0: Dragon Radio for a Monday, and apparently White Sands Beach has just been named the best Welsh beach for a bit of an autumn walk. So if you fancy going on a little Saturday afternoon out, that's the place to go. Mind you, there are so many awesome places in Wales, aren't there? Stay with us. I've got Earth, Wind and Fire coming up, and Mike and the Mechanics soon, as we continue with your all-time favourites. Dragon
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0: Right then, our latest winner was David on Friday, who won £700,000 and will now be buying his forever home with his partner, which is pretty amazing. You could be a winner this Friday. You know, someone has got to win the cash, and there's even more cash. It's £725,000. 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Good luck. 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

0: 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It's our No Repeat 9 to 5 workday, and we continue this lunch hour with more of just that. And a big hello to Carly, by the way, who's got us on in Ogmore. 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
8: You know, Charlie Bigham says you can't rush perfection. Ponder over the word simmer for a second. Almost a whisper, isn't it? Flavour is shy. It takes its time. It's why Charlie gives the ragu for his lasagna oodles of time to simmer. Because time, well, isn't it the most important ingredient of all? Charlie Bigham's slowly does it.
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9: The top stories this hour. People are being asked to pledge their support to a new campaign aimed at helping women in Wales feel safe when out running. A South Wales Police survey found more than two-thirds of female runners had experienced street harassment. Welsh Athletics say fear shouldn't be stopping women from staying active this winter. Hannah Bolsch is leading the Own the Night campaign.
10: Most women will always think about the routes that they're running on. Is it safe? Are they well lit? Have they got a mobile phone with them? For men, it's probably they lace up the trainers and off they go. So what we're hoping through this campaign is that more men can become allies and understand why women have those extra battles.
9: Andrew Mountbatten-Windsor will challenge his arrest in February over allegations of misconduct in a public office. He's always denied wrongdoing. The former Duke of York is seeking a judicial review of the search warrants used at Royal Lodge in Windsor and his home in Sandringham. The average cost of a five-year fixed mortgage has hit 6% for the first time in 3 years. Lenders are responding to rising prices and interest rates. Pupil numbers in Swansea are predicted to drop sharply over the next 6 years. A council report forecasts a fall of more than 5,000 primary and secondary pupils by 2032, down from around 32,000 now. It's raised concerns thousands of school places could become surplus to need. And Matthew Rhys has been toasting his latest success, this time at the BAFTA Cymru Awards. The Welsh actor was recognised last night, a month after becoming the first person to win two lead acting prizes in a single night at the Emmys. Other winners included presenter Carol Vorderman, casting director Lauren Evans. We also spoke to star of It's a Sin, Callum Scott-Howells, on the red carpet in Newport. He's been telling us about how he prepares for acting roles.
11: I always just try and do as much research, do as much work, do as much reading as I can. So when I step onto set, I feel ready and I feel prepared for anything.
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9: Overcast today across Wales, some drizzle at times, mild though, with highs of 20 degrees Celsius. That's the latest. I'm Gavin Rutten.
0: Across Wales, good afternoon. It's just after one this Monday lunch hour with Fat Larry's band Soon and Lionel Richie now on what is Global James Bond Day.
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0: And some news on that coming up.

Welcome to your No Repeat 9 to 5 workday. Love Dragon back tonight from 10 to hours of the world's greatest love songs. As we continue right here, welcome to Dragon. Welcome to Monday lunchtime now with Charles and Eddie.

0: welcome to Dragon Radio. So, Global James Bond Day today, and apparently there's a new James Bond novel in the works, did you know? The historian Dan Jones is to write it, and he's just been commissioned to write a new one, which is very exciting. It was the first Bond film that premiered on this day back in 1962, and it was Dr. No. Yes, it was. Now then, stay with us. We've got some Roxy music coming up. We've got more from Blur as we do more of our all-time favourites right here.
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0: Right then, our latest winner was David on Friday, who won £700,000 and will now be buying his forever home with his partner, which is pretty amazing. You could be a winner this Friday. You know, someone has got to win the cash, and there's even more cash. It's £725,000. 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Someone will win the lot. It's £725,000, and it'll be paid straight into your account on Friday night after the call. 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Good luck. 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

0: Hello to Natalie and also to Dan, who went to see Catherine Jenkins at the Wales Millennium Centre last night. So did I. It was good, wasn't it? Showing off exactly what she's done for the past 25 years. And it's incredible, isn't it? Amazing, amazing, amazing. Such an achievement. I'm glad you enjoyed it as well. Now, stay with us as we continue here after two. Phil Hoyles is looking after things right here on Dragon. And I'll be back tomorrow. See you in the morning.
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2: The top stories this hour: Andrew Mountbatten's taking the police to court following his arrest in February. The former prince was detained on suspicion of misconduct in public office over his links to paedophile Jeffrey Epstein. He denies wrongdoing. His lawyers claim the searches of his home may have broken the law. Reporter Molly Malone explains.
3: The warrants for those searches were issued by a judge at the Old Bailey, and they were what allowed the police to conduct those searches. And it seems to be these warrants that Andrew Mountbatten Windsor is seeking to legally challenge.
2: Runners died after taking part in the Cardiff Half Marathon. Thousands of people ran the 13.1-mile route yesterday. Organisers have offered their deepest sympathies to the runners' family and friends. Efforts are continuing to identify a body found in North Wales. Emergency services were called to reports of a van on fire in Prestatyn at around 11:30 last night. Our reporter Tom Priest has more.
4: Yeah, a police cordon remains in place around the scene on Gasworks Lane. North Wales police have confirmed a body was found inside the van and they've launched a murder investigation. We're told officers are working at pace to identify the person. Anyone who saw or heard anything unusual between 10:45 and 11:45 last night are being urged to contact police.
2: Swansea is set to lose more than 5,000 pupils from its schools over the next 6 years. A council report predicts numbers will drop to under 27,000, raising questions about the future of some smaller schools. And Wales manager Craig Bellamy says the new four-match international window puts his team at a disadvantage. They lost 1-0 to Norway last night, their third defeat in four over the space of 10 days. Bellamy says smaller nations can't handle the workloads.
5: It makes no sense. Four games at this type of level. The other nations, and we know who the ones are, because I was in the room when they all voted for it. I was part of the ones who wasn't, because we know it's a complete disadvantage to us.
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2: Overcast today across Wales, some drizzle at times, mild though, with highs of 20 degrees Celsius. That's the latest. I'm Gavin Rutsim.
8: 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It's Phil, it's Drive Time at Dragon and the Isley Brothers and Wet Wet Wet Play after Michael.

It's the home of the No Repeat 9 to 5. It's here from 9 o'clock every morning. Right through till 5, you will not hear the same song twice throughout your workday. And that is guaranteed. And talking of workdays, today is Monday the 5th of October. Hopefully your first day of the working week has gone really well today. It's World Teachers Day today. It's a big hi to the teachers working today. And it's also Global James Bond Day today as well. Now, you might be wondering, well, why is it James Bond Day today? What is the significance? Well, Dr. No was released on this day in 1962. Hence, today has always been known ever since as Global James Bond Day. A good a reason as any, I suppose. It's Phil Hoyles through till 7 o'clock tonight, playing the biggest tunes right here

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0: 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I'm trying to get to sleep.
1: Well, for today, the weather this evening is going to be pretty rubbish. A lot of drizzle in the forecast. It's getting chillier as well, wasn't it? This morning when I woke up, I thought, it's a bit chilly. I'm not going to lie. It's going to get chillier as well as we head towards the weekend. So it looks like autumn is beginning to take its grip. Lots of cloud in the skies. Patchy light rain across Wales. And of course, getting chillier overnight tonight as well. My tortoise is on the verge of going into hibernation. He looked very sleepy and very slow yesterday. So I got his hibernation box ready and I put him onto the top and I'll check him every day until he kind of buries himself under. Then I know he's gone into hibernation. But it's always a bit of a stressful time, this one, isn't it? If you've ever owned a tortoise, you'll know what I'm talking about. Also on this day then, 1973, Elton John released Goodbye Yellow Brick Road, featuring songs including Candle in the Wind and Benny and the Jets, and the title track too. So many great songs on that album. It's Phil Hoyles. It's The Big Drive Home. Hello.
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8: The top stories this hour: Andrew Mountbatten-Windsor will challenge his arrest in February over allegations of misconduct in a public office. He's always denied wrongdoing. The former Duke of York is seeking a judicial review of the search warrants used at Royal Lodge in Windsor and his home in Sandringham. Organisers of the Cardiff Half Marathon say their deepest sympathies are with the friends and family of a runner who died following yesterday's event. No further details have been released. Thousands of people ran the 13.1-mile route through the Welsh capital. People are being asked to pledge their support to a new campaign aimed at helping women in Wales feel safe when out running. A South Wales Police survey found more than two-thirds of female runners had experienced street harassment. Welsh Athletics says fear shouldn't be stopping women from staying active this winter. Hannah Balch is leading the Own the Night campaign.
9: Most women will always think about the routes that they're running on. Is it safe? Are they well lit? Have they got a mobile phone with them? For men, it's probably they lace up the trainers and off they go. So what we're hoping through this campaign is that more men can become allies and understand why women have those extra battles.
8: People numbers in Swansea are predicted to drop sharply over the next 6 years. A council report forecasts a fall of more than 5,000 primary and secondary pupils, down from around 32,000 now. It's raised concerns thousands of school places could become surplus to need. And Matthew Rhys has been toasting his latest success, this time at the BAFTA Cymru Awards. The Welsh actor was recognised last night, a month after becoming the first person to win two lead acting prizes in one night at the Emmys. We also spoke to star of It's a Sin, Callum Scott-Howes, on the red carpets in Newport last night. He's been telling us about how he prepares for acting roles.
10: I always just try and do as much research, do as much work, do as much reading as I can. So when I step onto set, I feel ready and I feel prepared for anything.
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8: Overcast today across Wales, some drizzle at times, mild though, with highs of 20 degrees Celsius. That's the latest. I'm Gavin Rutsim.
0: Great tunes on your radio 24/7. It's Phil Hoyle's through till 7 o'clock tonight. And we've got music to start the hour from Paul Young. This is the brilliant Love

Tunes on your radio 24/7. It's Phil Hoyles on Dragon Radio. 07740938500 is your number today. Making these in the showbiz, Robbie Williams banks a whopping $77 million in 1 year, which is pretty impressive, isn't it? $77 million in 1 year. Also in the papers today, this is a bit random, but a non-league superfan legally changes his name to Dorking Wanderers. He hasn't thought this through, has he?

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0: They've got a new song at the moment. It's Take That, It's Never Forget on Drive Time. It's Phil Hoyles on Dragon Radio every afternoon from 2. Making news in the showbiz today, then. Glastonbury punters are fuming over website chaos as the first set of 2027 tickets went on sale and sold out in like 40-odd minutes. I mean, they flew off the shelves. Still not convinced I want to go, though. It's the muddy feels. I mean, it sounds great in, you know, when you first start thinking about it, but I want a nice soft bed. I want a warm shower first thing in the morning. And unless I'm going there in like a, I don't know, like an RV, then I'll probably skip that.
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2: Good afternoon. Hi to you. I'm Jules Buckley. Some queues in Cardiff. Firstly, Southern Way slow both ways. The A48 meets Cardiff Road around Llandaff. Seeing queues on all approaches around the Llandaff lights. Then out of Cardiff, the northbound side of the 4232. Queuing up towards the M4 towards Cardiff West there. Of course, at Junction 33. Port Road East between Wenbow and Barry. That's quite slow both ways. Not too bad at the moment on the M4 East and West on the live traffic Wales cameras. And for now, that's the latest.
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6: The top stories this hour, Downing Street insists an RAF base from which the US has withdrawn its Air Force bombers is safe. Pentagon officials confirmed yesterday that US assets deployed to RAF Fairford had been moved to the United States. The Gloucestershire Air Base was the target of a suspected terror attack last month. Here's former Veterans Minister Tobias Elwoods.
7: It's sad to see clearly Trump reacting in this way, and it sends a very worrying message actually to your adversary. You know, we get scared and what do? We run away. We should be actually bolstering the capability at that airbase, not emptying it.
6: Runners died after taking part in the Cardiff Half Marathon. Thousands of people ran the 13.1-mile route yesterday. Organisers have offered their deepest sympathies to the runners' family and friends. Andrew Mountbatten Windsor's taking police to court following his arrest in February. The former prince was detained on suspicion of misconduct in public office over his links to paedophile Jeffrey Epstein. He denies wrongdoing. The RSPCA in Wales says it's struggling to cope with the number of animals coming into its care, with more than 7,000 currently needing a home. It's now making an urgent appeal for people to consider adopting or fostering to help free up much-needed space. Jill Hillen is from RSPCA Cymru.
8: It's one in, one out, basically. So it's a constant battle. There's so many animals that need our help, more and more coming from these larger multi-animal cases. So really, we are just appealing for anyone who can help us.
6: Swansea is set to lose more than 5,000 pupils from its schools over the next 6 years. A council report predicts numbers will drop to under 27,000, raising questions about the future of some smaller schools. And Wales head coach Sean Lynn's named his 30-player squad for the WXV tests against Japan this month. Flankers Alex Callender and Kate Williams are named as co-captains, with Welsh props Stella Orion and Crystal James brought into contention.
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6: Mild and cloudy tonight with some drizzle at times. Brighter tomorrow with highs in Wales of 19 degrees. That's the latest. I'm Gavin Rutten.
10: 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It's Monday, the 5th of October. It's Global James Bond Day today. Music coming up from Lenny Kravitz after we start the hour with Taylor Dane and

Lenny Kravitz and Fly Away. It's Dragon Radio. We're from Wales and we are for Wales. If you're anywhere near Cardiff over the next week or so, don't forget the Cardiff Music City Festival is in full swing at the moment. If you went to the big race, the half marathon yesterday, hopefully you did really well. Hopefully maybe even a PB, a personal best, will kind of make up for the aches today, I'm guessing. Boys Life perform at Swansea Arena in 5 days' time, and Van Morrison is going to be there over the weekend too. Have a brilliant time if you're going. Music playing next on Dragon Radio. This is Carly Simon.

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0: On the radio at Drive Time, it's Phil Hoyles on Dragon Radio. Gen Z making news in the papers today as they espresso themselves by matching their takeaway coffee cups to today's outfit. I think that's quite clever. I mean, if you've got a blue coffee cup, your to-go coffee cup is blue, I suppose wearing a blue outfit kind of works. So that kind of makes sense, doesn't it? It's that attention to detail that works. Make me a
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12: Hi, good afternoon. I'm Jules Buckley. Still some queues in and around Cardiff. So queues where the A48 meets Cardiff Road at the Llandaff Light. Southern Ways queuing both ways. And Culver House Cross towards the M4. So northbound side of the A4232 slow up towards the motorway at Junction 33. Queues up towards the Trekenyth roundabout towards Caerphilly, heading up the A468 bypass. As for the M4, busy either side of the Bryn Glas tunnels and westbound to Baglan at Junction 41.
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0: Brighton Radio. Wake up with Tony Dibbin in the mornings. Drive home with me in the afternoons. Just been reading about Lidl, which is rolling out new fancy pants self-checkouts. I'm not sure whether they call them the fancy pants self-checkouts or whether it's just the papers calling them that. But they're very clever. They apparently film you. To make sure you're not being naughty, in other words. But you can watch yourself scanning. Should you fancy doing that? I mean, surely, if you're doing that, you're going to be looking quite awkward, aren't you? And people are going to be, why is he looking at himself doing that? It's random. But that's making news today. And also, traditional Aunt Bessie is killed off in a woke modern redesign. Making news today. Dragon Radio.
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6: Hello again, I'm Jules Buckley. The M4 westbound is building towards Newport now to the Bryngelas tunnels. Quite slow to either side of Junction 43 at Llandarcy as well. Congestion building between Cwmbran and Pontypool on both sides of the A4042. And there's queues in Cardiff in a few spots. Firstly for the A4232 either side of Carver House Cross. Heading east of the Llandaff lights on the A48. And of course for Southern Way, that's queuing both ways as well. And for now, that's the latest.
4: 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Looking for a new or new to you car? Just visit them off the A470.
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11: The top stories this hour, the King's brother Andrew Mountbatten-Windsor is taking the police to court to challenge the legality of searches of his home in February. The former prince was arrested on suspicion of misconduct in public office, and he's always denied wrongdoing. A private High Court hearing will take place on Thursday. Legal commentator Joshua Rosenberg sets out what they'll be looking at.
12: The idea is to look at the processes that the decision maker goes through. Were they reasonable? Did they take account of everything they should have taken into account? Did they take account of things that they shouldn't have taken into account? For example, the status of the person in this case. Did they go through the proper processes?
11: Organisers of the Cardiff Half Marathon say their deepest sympathies are with the friends and family of a runner who died following yesterday's event. Thousands of people ran the 13.1-mile route through the Welsh capital. Pupil numbers in Swansea are predicted to drop sharply over the next 6 years. A council report forecasts a fall of more than 5,000 primary and secondary pupils by 2032. It's raised concerns thousands of school places could become surplus to need. The RSPCA is urging people in Wales to adopt new pets instead of buying from breeders. More than 7,000 animals are currently in its care, with more adopters and foster carers needed to help free up vital space. Jill Hillens from the RSPCA Cymru.
13: We're appealing for people that if they can take on a pet, please adopt and not shop, because we have so many animals in our care looking for a forever home.
11: And stars of the screen have gathered in Newport for the BAFTA Cymru Awards. Welsh actor Matthew Rhys and presenter Carol Vorderman were among the winners last night. We spoke to star of It's a Sin, Callum Scott-Howells, on the red carpet. He's been telling us about how he prepares for acting roles.
14: I always just try and do as much research, do as much work, do as much reading as I can. So when I step onto set, I feel ready and I feel prepared for anything.
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11: Mild and cloudy tonight with some drizzle at times. Brighter tomorrow with highs in Wales of 19 degrees. That's the latest. I'm Gavin Rutten.
0: Dragon Radio on a Monday. Hopefully your Monday going brilliantly well today. Music coming up on the show in the next 15. Howard Jones, The Four Tops. And this from Queen.

Well, for today, the weather this evening is going to be pretty rubbish. A lot of drizzle in the forecast. It's getting chillier as well, wasn't it? This morning when I woke up, I thought, it's a bit chilly. I'm not going to lie. It's going to get chillier as well as we head towards the weekend. So it looks like autumn is beginning to take its grip. Lots of cloud in the skies, patchy light rain across Wales, and of course getting chillier overnight tonight as well. My tortoise is on the verge of going into hibernation. He looked very sleepy and very slow yesterday. So I got his hibernation box ready and I put him onto the top and I'll check him every day until he kind of buries himself under. Then I know he's gone into hibernation, but It's always a bit of a stressful time, this one, isn't it? If you've ever owned a tortoise, you'll know what I'm talking about. Also on this day then, 1973, Elton John released Goodbye Yellow Brick Road, featuring songs including Handling the Wind and Benny and the Jets, and the title track too. So many great songs on that album. It's Phil Hoyles. It's the Big

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16: Hello again, I'm Jules Buckley. This queue's on the outskirts of Pontypool on both sides of the A4042. This queue's to a Newport around the Corporation Road lights for the A48. The A48 slow to in Cardiff around Llandaff and it's slow around Llansamlet in Swansea. Back to Cardiff, there's big queues on Southern Way in both directions as well. Congestion too for the M4 then westbound towards Baglan and westbound slow around Llandarcy and between the motorway and Trossach, queuing for the A4138. In both directions.
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0: is celebrating as well, as she turns 51 on Global James Bond Day today. It's Monday, the 5th of October. If you're celebrating your birthday today, many happy returns to you on the day that in 1962, the Beatles first hit number one with Love Me Do on this day.
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17: Hello again. Good evening to you. I'm Jules Buckley. Congestion once again up towards Pontypool on that northbound side of the A4042. There's queues too in Newport. The A48 looking slow just around the Nash Road roundabout, mainly eastbound on Spitty Road. A48 in Cardiff, east of the Llandaff Lights, that's seeing queues as well. Southern Way, slow both ways. And the 4232, Leckwith up to Carver House, cross queuing as well. And back on the M4, slow west around Llandarcy and westbound past 47 at Pentlegair.
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11: Top stories this hour. The US Secretary of State has played down a decision to take all US Air Force bombers out of RAF Fairford. The Gloucestershire Air Base was the target of a suspected terror plot last month. Marco Rubio insists the move's not linked to the incidents.
12: The only reason why you guys are focused on how many planes are at Fairfield is because of the threat that happened last week, but it's not unusual to see movement of assets to different parts of the world based on exercises, redeployments, people changing out and new people coming in, new planes coming in, old planes going out.
11: Five British men in their mid-20s were arrested and bailed over the incident, as was a UK-Iranian national. Number 10 insists Fairford remains safe. In other news, a runner has died after taking part in the Cardiff Half Marathon. Thousands of people ran the 13.1-mile route yesterday. Organisers have offered their deepest sympathies to the runner's family and friends. Andrew Mountbatten-Windsor is taking police to court following his arrest in February. The former prince was detained on suspicion of misconduct in public office over his links to paedophile Jeffrey Epstein. He denies wrongdoing. The RSPCA in Wales says it's struggling to cope with the number of animals coming into its care, with more than 7,000 currently needing a home. It's now making an urgent appeal for people to consider adopting or fostering to help free up much-needed space. Jill Hillen is from the RSPCA Cymru.
13: It's a constant battle. There's so many animals that need our help, more and more coming from these larger multi-animal cases. So really, we are just appealing for anyone who can help us.
11: Swansea is set to lose more than 5,000 pupils from its schools over the next 6 years. A council report predicts numbers will drop to under 27,000, raising questions about the future of some smaller schools. And Wales head coach Sean Lynn's named his 30-player squad for the WXV tests against Japan this month. Flankers Alex Callender and Kate Williams are named as co-captains, with Welsh props Stella Oren and Crystal James brought into contention.
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11: Mild and cloudy tonight with some drizzle at times. Brighter tomorrow with highs in Wales of 19 degrees. That's the latest. I'm Gavin Rutten.
0: Loving the teens on Dragon today. Hello, it's Phil Hoyles for the next hour. Don't forget Wyn Evans and the Happy Hour in 60 minutes. Let's start the final hour of the show today then with this

Dragon Radio is the home of the No Repeat 9 to 5. It's here from 9 o'clock every morning. Right through till 5, you will not hear the same song twice throughout your workday. And that is guaranteed. And talking of workdays, today is Monday the 5th of October. Hopefully your first day of the working week has gone really well today. It's World Teachers Day today. So big hi to the teachers working today. And it's also Global James Bond Day today as well. Now, you might be wondering, well, why is it James Bond Day today? What is the significance? Well, Dr. No was released on this day in 1962. Hence, today has always been known ever since as Global James Bond Day. A good a reason as any, I suppose. It's Phil Hoyles through till 7 o'clock tonight, playing the biggest tunes right here.

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13: Hello again, good evening to you. I'm Jules Buckley. No problems in South Wales for the M4 this Monday evening. There's a queue towards the Abercynon roundabout, though, on the northbound side of the A470. Looks slower than normal. And then some queues in Cardiff still. Southern Way quite slow both ways. The A48 in Cardiff Road around Llandaff seeing one or two delays as well this evening. Traffic in Newport and Swansea still curbing quite nicely. Busy, though, between the Llangennet lights and the M4 for the A4138 both ways.
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0: 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It's Phil Hoyles on Dragon Radio. 07740938500 is your number today. Making these in the showbiz, Robbie Williams banks a whopping 77 million in 1 year, which is pretty impressive, isn't it? 77 million in 1 year. Also in the papers today, this is a bit random, but a non-league superfan legally changes his name to Dorking Wanderers. He hasn't thought this through, has he?
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0: Toxo, we know us Brits can be rubbish at saying how we really feel. Sometimes food just says it better. Whether it's a spag bol peace offering, a date night risotto, or some chicken soup TLC, you can say it without saying it. We've got you. Just crumble in some of that original OXO flavour for a meal that means a whole lot more. OXO. Let the flavour do the talking.
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2: Some queues continue east of Cardiff into Cardiff down Southern Way, the A4232, heading down towards the roadworks by Lambie Way. Of course, some temporary lights there, so Lambie Way on that westbound side seeing one or two delays. Not too bad in the city centre now in that lane closure around Cardiff Castle on Castle Street in Cardiff. Traffic in Newport and Swansea in the main starting to ease off, and the M4 looks lovely and clear both ways at the moment too this evening on the live Traffic Wales cameras. And that's your latest.
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0: Great tune to close the show today. It's Oasis and Roll With It. Stand by, Wyn Evans is on the way. The happy hour in just a couple of moments. I'll be back on the show tomorrow afternoon after two. Have a brilliant rest of your Monday. Your news update is on the way next.
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10: Top stories this hour. The King's brother, Andrew Mountbatten Windsor, is taking the police to court to challenge the legality of searches of his home in February. The former prince was arrested on suspicion of misconduct in public office, but he's always denied wrongdoing. A private High Court hearing will take place on Thursday. Legal commentator Joshua Rosenberg sets out what they'll be looking at.
11: The idea is to look at the processes that the decision maker goes through. Were they reasonable? Did they take account of everything they should have taken into account? Did they take account of things that they shouldn't have taken into account, for example, the status of the person in this case? Did they go through the proper processes?
10: Organisers of the Cardiff Half Marathon say their deepest sympathies are with the friends and family of a runner who died following yesterday's event. Thousands of people ran the 13.1-mile route through the Welsh capital. Police investigating the discovery of a body inside a van in North Wales have arrested a 38-year-old man on suspicion of murder. Officers were called to a vehicle on fire in Prestatyn late last night. The body's identity is yet to be confirmed. The US Secretary of State says the removal of American bombers from RAF Fairford isn't directly connected to the arrests of five men near the military base. Marco Rubio insists his country still has confidence in the security of all its bases. People numbers in Swansea are predicted to drop sharply over the next 6 years. A council report forecasts a fall of more than 5,000 primary and secondary school pupils by 2032. It's raised concerns thousands of school places could become surplus to need. And the RSPCA is urging people in Wales to adopt new pets instead of buying from breeders. More than 7,000 animals are currently in its care, with more adopters and foster carers needed to help free up vital space. Jill Hillen is from the RSPCA Cymru.
12: We're appealing for people that if they can take on a pet, please adopt and not shop because we have so many animals in our care looking for a forever home.
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10: Mild and cloudy tonight with some drizzle at times. Brighter tomorrow with highs in Wales of 19 degrees. That's the latest. I'm Gavin Rutten.
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0: do.
1: Good evening. How you diddly doing? That was Shanice. I love your smile, and I do love your smile, Shanice. What a beautiful smile to have. So welcome to the show. I'm back in my little cabin overlooking the sea, and I got to say, it is gorgeous. And I bought some binoculars. You'd be amazed on Flat Home and Steep Home. Flat Home's got loads of buildings on it. I've never been on there. I was meant to go on there once for a different radio station. I never went. But it's got loads on there. Absolutely stacks. So I had the old binoculars out this morning. The only thing is my hands are a bit shaky, I think. So I've got to get a tripod so I can properly see. Wayne, can you give a shout out to my beautiful wife, who's not been well. But we have... we've got two little adopted humans now, and it's Justine's birthday on Saturday, just gone, and I wanted to say belated happy birthday to her. Well, hey, have a wonderful, wonderful birthday, you gorgeous girl, and what a wonderful thing to do. Right, this is The Whispers, and the beat goes on and on and on.

So we're very excited in the house here today because, you know, it's just me and my dog living here. Just me and Ginny. And it's Ginny's birthday today. She's 13 today. So, yay! Well done, Jins. Oh, 13. I can't believe I've had her 13 years. She's been with me through thick and thin, I have to say. When times have been good and times have been bad, she's there. And sometimes, you know, they just know, don't they, dogs? They just know to kind of either keep their mouth shut or be there and really support you. They are incredible. I do love her. I couldn't be without her now. I just could not be without her. Plus, you know, she won't leave me alone for 2 seconds. She's like, she's on the bed. Yeah, she sleeps on the bed. Sorry. I know some people really don't agree with that, do they? Sleeping on the bed, but I don't really care. She's having a great time, and while we're out here now, we're in the middle of nowhere. She can just wander off. She comes back happy as Larry. Anyway, she's 13 today. That's 91. I know. I'm going to have a look who she shares her birthday with in a minute, and I'll let you know. But first, this is Shut Up and Dance. It's the name of the song, not an instruction. You're listening to the Win Evans Happy Hour.

to you. 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Why not get in touch with me here? WhatsApp me 07740938500. We are the home of positivity. If you are feeling down, turn that frown upside down with us here.

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1: Oh, it's beautiful. 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
0: Yeah, yes it is.
1: But I thought the old lady dropped it into the ocean in the air.

So I've been looking at whose birthday it is for me to play a song for Ginny, my dog. And I have found a group whose birthday, well, one of them has got a birthday today. And it is the mighty AC/DC. Now, I know I don't normally play this kind of music on this station, but this is a banger. And watch you!

Pink and Party Started. Still, I would say one of the greatest artists I've ever seen live. Anybody else here? Oh, she came to the Principality Stadium, didn't she? I thought she was

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Thank you, Town and Lipsync. 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But that is it for me for today. I shall see you tomorrow evening at 7 o'clock. Until then, as per usual,

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0: with Nathaniel Carr's Bridge End, Cardiff, Cumbran, and Swansea. There's a Nathaniel Carr for whoever you are.
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It's Wiggy here on Global James Bond Day 2027. Did you know there was such a thing? I love a bit of Bond, and about you, all-time favourite film? It's probably You Only Live Twice. This was pretty good, mind. And a brilliant theme tune as well, one of the best. And I know this is a big favourite of Llewellyn. This is Gladys Knight for you, and License to Kill on National Bond Day.

0: 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In the news today, did you know bananas that don't go brown are set to hit the shops for the very first time? I wonder what colour they're going to turn to. 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

0: Dragon Radio, Sheena Easton. There's a lady who found her fame and fortune on Esther Anson's show back in the day, and a sad loss to the world of entertainment. Used to love That's Life on TV especially. Got some Level 42 next at Dragon.
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0: Andy Clements. Thanks for getting in touch on our show page Facebook group across the weekend. It's Wiggy Spooky Wonderland at Dragon Radio Wales. If you're not on there, have a little look. A bit of James Ingram on one of your shows has been really good one night. There you go, Tammy. Hope you enjoyed that. Yeah, I'll be there. 90s on the way next.
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Big 90s all-time fave and a million seller for Mark Morrison coming up. Text us as well ahead of this. She's the One, Robbie Williams, Dragon Radio. I was

0: guy who's always got a hand in his pocket. Coming from 10 o'clock tonight at Dragon Radio. He never takes his hands out of his pockets, especially in the pub. Love Dragon, 2 hours of the world's greatest love songs just after 10 tonight. 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

0: Love Dragon on the way just after 10 tonight with 2 hours of the world's greatest love songs. Love theme from Batman Forever. Remember what that was? On the way from Seal and that big number one from Foreigner. Have a great Monday evening.
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1: Hey! It's Funky Pigeon People! And it's time you showed some folks you know a little appreciation. Like the friend who gives you a lift every morning.
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